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9: A few clouds with more clouds around midnight and the chance of an overnight shower, a low of 4. Periods of rain tomorrow, 10 to 15. 15 millimeters of rain expected, the high 11. Cloudy with the chance of showers on Thursday, 14. And for Friday, a mix of sun and clouds with the chance of showers and a high of 19.
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As a result, we've survived 365 days of great music and some questionable corny jokes. And you know, we've even developed some great dance moves at the Legion that should probably come with a warning label. Congratulations again!

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Clarence Point and Vars, yeah, like they're crazy.

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I'm just calling to wish you a happy birthday. 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
6: A few clouds with more clouds around midnight and the chance of an overnight shower, a low of 4. Periods of rain tomorrow, 10 to 15 millimeters of rain expected, the high 11. Cloudy with the chance of showers on Thursday, 14. And for Friday, a mix of sun and clouds with a chance of showers and a high of 19.
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1: 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Not the same 100 songs on loop like every other station. One that doesn't take itself so seriously, you know? Probably because someone at corporate said, let's just stick to whatever's safe for dentists' offices. Well, thanks to some questionable decisions, now there is. We're Big FM, playing whatever.

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This is Mike St. Denis, Windsor Tavern, Matlock Hill. Appreciate all you guys do for our community. Happy first anniversary. Lots and lots and lots and lots of years to come. All the best. You guys are the greatest.

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I'm just calling to wish you a happy birthday. I am so happy that you guys decided to be a radio station because you guys are the best station. And I love all the variety of music you play, and the contests are pretty good too. So keep it up and happy birthday.

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This is Matt Jocks from Royal LePage Commercial Real Estate calling to wish you a happy first birthday. Congratulations on being on the air for 1 year. It's a big day at Big FM. Happy birthday.

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0: 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Maybe two.

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This is Mike St. Denis, Windsor Tavern, Matlock Hill. Appreciate all you guys do for our community. Happy first anniversary. Lots and lots and lots and lots of years to come. All the best. You guys are the greatest. 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

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Just a few of the ABCs of Big FM. 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

We thought, seeing that today we're turning one, we'd go back to the country days. Or better yet, the Jewel days. Nah, we've been playing whatever for the last 12 months. Might as well keep doing it till the CRTC pulls our license for good. 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

unstable on our feet, can't always keep food down, and we're still trying to master proper English. What do you expect? 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

Is something bugging you about where you live? 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

The most exercise you get is bending over to tie your shoes. 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You nailed it! Olympic gold and Velcro next. 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

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You need naps. One for like another 3 days. 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Whatever.

Does the 5-second rule still exist? Yeah, with these grocery prices? 1-866-569-4283. 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

Got an event you want us to promote? Submit it now at bigfm.ca. And we promise to show up at it sober this time. No promises on Derek, though. That, in and of itself, is a bit of a crapshoot.

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And are those anonymous posters on Facebook? Big F.

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What's your marriage's biggest mystery? Love? Loyalty? Or where the hell is the remote? 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

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They love us in Uganda. Weird. Still can't even get our neighbors to like us.

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2: Couple of minutes after six. Good morning, I'm Derek Scott. Here is what's going on. 16 Canadians in Ontario, Alberta, and BC are now self-isolating after being linked to the Hanta virus outbreak on a cruise ship in the South Atlantic. Health officials say nobody here in Canada has shown symptoms so far, which is good news. In Ontario alone, seven more people considered low-risk contacts have now been told to stay home and monitor for symptoms, on top of three higher-risk contacts already in isolation. Sûreté du Québec has issued an arrest warrant for Denis Beaupré, a man connected to the Hells Angels in connection to the murder of Bobby the Greek. He was gunned down inside a Starbucks in Laval last October. Police say Beaupré disappeared shortly after the shooting, and investigators now believe he may actually be dead. Police, along with the OPP, recently searched an area near Vantlick Hill looking for human remains and possible evidence. The federal government is hanging on to 800 temporary workers at the Pace Center as Ottawa prepares to cut about 28,000 public service jobs over the next 3 years. The concern is the Phoenix Pace system could get back up again. Right now, there are already more than 214,000 transactions waiting to be processed. Former Hawkesbury Mayor René Bertium wants mandatory training for future municipal politicians and some senior staff. He says better understanding of the rules could help avoid mistakes like closed-door meetings that break regulations. Council members are split on the idea. Some say it's necessary. Others say it's a complete waste of time. Township of Russell is reviewing its zoning bylaw for the first time since 2018. Proposed changes cover things like setbacks, additional dwelling units, and groundwater protection. Residents can learn more at an open house coming up May 19th in Embrun, with a public meeting set for June 1st. The free Vial Life program is now available in Vantlick Hill. Residents can store important medical information in a clearly marked container kept in the fridge or freezer. It makes it easier for paramedics to quickly get critical details during an emergency situation. Vials are available now through the Vantlick Hill Pharmacy. In big sports, another loss for the Jays. The Rays beat them 7-6. Sabres beat the Canadiens 3-2. Canadiens and Sabres currently tied at 2. The series now heads back to Buffalo for a pivotal Game 5. Big weather, cloudy today. Showers on the way, up to 15 millimeters, the high at 12. Showers will end tonight, then a chance of more showers overnight, 6. Cloudy with a 60% chance of showers tomorrow, 14. On Friday, a sun cloud mix, the high at 19. Right now, it's 7. And now, you're up to date.
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Today's high at 12, already at 7. Good morning, it's the Big Breakfast with Derek with Soul Decision on Big FM.

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0: Going to be a rainy day across Prescott, Russell, SDG, and Western Quebec. Showers up to 15 millimeters and 12 the high. Good morning, it's 6. It's Harlequin, I Did It for Love on The Big Breakfast with Derek, 618. All right, let's talk about the absolute nightmare scenario that's happening in Finland. So there's a teacher who recently learned a very hard lesson about social media settings. See, she wanted to send a, shall we say, private shirtless photo to her husband. We've all been there, trying to keep the spark alive, right? The problem is, instead of hitting send to him, she accidentally posted it directly to her Snapchat story. And of course, her students are her friends. They're part of her friend list. Before she even realized the mistake, the screenshots were already flying around the internet. The school actually had to put out a formal statement confirming that it was a total accident, and they ended up offering counseling to any student who may need it. I'm surprised the teacher didn't get, you know, like canned. But on the bright side, it was the first time in her entire career that her class actually paid attention to her material all semester.
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2: Good morning. Highway 174 westbound. It looks like we're dealing with a crash and closure through Blair Road. Expect delays. And the Queensway's ramp to Highway 174 eastbound is also closed off. Other than that, I'm not seeing any issues on the Queensway. We're also doing well with our bridges and Highway 416. 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

Getting ready? Just pick whichever outfit screams, "I've given up, but I'm polite about it." 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

12 degrees today, 10 to 15 millimeters of rain with Big FM playing whatever. 6 in the area now. Good morning, it's Derek. Thanks for taking us on your drive into work, maybe getting ready for work. A new survey, and this really doesn't surprise me, says that younger people are more likely to lie than older people during a job interview. 36% of people in general admit that they have lied during an interview. You know, when I told my boss that I had never been fired from another radio job before, okay, I'll admit it, that was a full-on lie. Full-on lie. But he bought the story, hence why I'm still here. Don't tell him the truth, okay?

0: Taylor Dane, Tell It to My Heart More, Whatever. 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So there's a social media influencer, Alex Earl, posing in a wooden bikini for the 2026 Sports Illustrated swimsuit issue cover. Hilary Duff and Tiffany Haddish are also posing for the issue. But let's get back to Alex. A wooden bikini. If you're curious, yes, we have a picture up on our Facebook page, also our Instagram. And yes, it's worth avoiding the shower for 2 minutes or pulling over to the side of the road. The bikini top is carved from African wood. It's the first time a swimsuit model has ever needed a priest and a carpenter on the set at the same time.
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2: On the Queensway eastbound's ramp to Highway 174, it looks like we're still fully closed off and it's because of road work. But the crash and closure on Highway 174 westbound through Blair Road has fully cleared. We're moving well. I'm also not seeing any problems on Highway 416, and we're doing well over our bridges. 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And that's the latest traffic. I'm Antonia Altamonte.
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You guys have an amazing radio station. Thank you so much for doing what you do in this area, and congratulations on your 1-year anniversary. Do you ever feel

0: Simple Plan, welcome to my life. Welcome to Big FM, playing whatever. Thanks, by the way, for giving us a call yesterday on the Big Line to wish us a happy first birthday. 1 year of Big FM. We still have no clue what we're doing. Hopefully by year four, year five, we will have figured it out. Although likely not. Showers on the way, 12 degrees the high, 70 in the area now.
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0: 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In loving memory of all the faces that have been buried there.
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3: On the Queensway eastbound, I'm starting to see the usual volume building from Highway 416 to about Green Bank, and the Queensway westbound is in good shape, but keep in mind the Queensway westbound's ramp to Highway 174 eastbound. It looks like we are still dealing with a closure, and I'm not seeing any problems on city streets or our bridges. 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And that's the latest traffic on Antonia Altabonte.
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0: 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It's worth the drive. Good morning. It's 7 o'clock. I'm Derek Scott. Here's what's going on. 16 Canadians in Ontario, Alberta, and BC are now self-isolating after being linked to the hantavirus outbreak on a cruise ship in the South Atlantic. Health officials say nobody here in Canada has shown symptoms so far, which is good news. In Ontario alone, seven more people considered low-risk contacts have now been told to stay home and monitor for symptoms, on top of three higher-risk contacts already in isolation. Sûreté du Québec has issued an arrest warrant for Denis Beaupré, a man connected to the Hells Angels in connection to the murder of Bobby the Greek. He was gunned down inside a Starbucks in Laval last October. Police say Beaupré disappeared shortly after the shooting, and investigators now believe he may actually be dead. Police, along with the OPP, recently searched an area near Vantlick Hill looking for human remains and possible evidence. The federal government is hanging on to 800 temporary workers at the Pace Center as Ottawa prepares to cut about 28,000 public service jobs over the next 3 years. The concern is the Phoenix Pace system could get back up again. Right now, there are already more than 214,000 transactions waiting to be processed. Former Hawkesbury Mayor René Bertium wants mandatory training for future municipal politicians and some senior staff. He says better understanding of the rules could help avoid mistakes like closed-door meetings that break regulations. Council members are split on the idea. Some say it's necessary. Others say it's a complete waste of time. Township of Russell is reviewing its zoning bylaw for the first time since 2018. Proposed changes cover things like setbacks, additional dwelling units, and groundwater protection. Residents can learn more at an open house coming up May 19th in Embrun, with a public meeting set for June 1st. The free Vial Life program is now available in Vantlick Hill. Residents can store important medical information in a clearly marked container kept in the fridge or freezer. It makes it easier for paramedics to quickly get critical details during an emergency situation. Vials are available now through the Vantlick Hill Pharmacy. In big sports, another loss for the Jays. The Rays beat them 7-6. Sabres beat the Canadiens 3-2. Canadiens and Sabres currently tied at 2. The series now heads back to Buffalo for a pivotal Game 5. In Centennial Cup play, the Rockland Nationals will take on the Niverville Nighthawks of the Manitoba Junior Hockey League today at 3 our time. The Nats are coming off an 8-2 pounding of the Thunder Bay North Stars Monday in PEI. Big weather, cloudy today. Showers on the way, up to 15 millimeters, the high at 12. Showers will end tonight, then a chance of more showers overnight, 6. Cloudy with a 60% chance of showers tomorrow, 14. On Friday, a sun cloud mix, the high at 19. Right now, it's 7. And now, you're up to date.
22: The Big Breakfast with Derek Scott. 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

Want you to want me, Cheap Trick on Big FM. It's the Big Breakfast with Derek, 707. Some rain for your lawn, your gardens, up to 15 millimeters today. 12 the high. Good morning. It's 6 degrees. Today is National Night Shift Workers Day. Hard working at night, overnight. Slightly buzzed during the day after a nap. Hey, we salute you today.

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Happy birthday. Happy birthday to you. Happy birthday to you. Happy birthday, Mr. Big FM. Happy birthday

0: Bare Naked Ladies, 1 week on Big FM, playing whatever, 714, Derek and you. Hopefully your morning's going fine. Rain throughout the day, 12 the high. 5 degrees in Prescott Russell, SDG in Western Quebec with Big FM's birthday burnout. Hey, you can still register your name, even right now, bigfm.ca. 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Now, very important information. Students, quiet down. 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
0: All right. Kennedy Prue. Kennedy Prue from Cornwall. 10 minutes to text me back. 1-866-569-4283, and you'll qualify to win one of those 5 barbecues. Again, that's Kennedy Prue from Cornwall. Your 10 minutes starts right now.
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2: On the Queensway eastbound, expect the usual stop and go from Moody to about Woodruff. And we're still blocked off on the Queensway westbound's ramp to Highway 174 eastbound. And the Queensway westbound's ramp to Highway 174 eastbound is fully closed off. Also, we are starting to get some construction-related volume headed through Woodruff. And I'm not seeing any issues with Highway 416. We're also clear over our bridges. And actually, just in now, we have a crash at Kirkwood and Carling Avenue. 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And that's the latest traffic. I'm Antonia Altavante.
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Wow, talk about a very fast texter. Way to go, Kennedy Prue. Texting back literally in seconds, Kennedy now qualifies to win one of those five barbecues from Canadian Tire. Lauren will call out another name at 4:15. It could be yours with MJ on Big 99.9.

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0: 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Derek and you on the Big Breakfast. So today is Top Gun Day. Tom Cruise, are you a fan? Not really a fan, but I will admit he's had some famous lines from movies over the years, right? Show me the money, being one. You complete me. Remember this one? I feel the need for speed. It's classified. I could tell you. But then, I'd have to kill you. Another Tom Cruise line. I can see it's dangerous for you, but if the government trusts me, maybe you could. Another Tom Cruise line as we celebrate Top Gun Day. She's lost that loving feeling. Oh, another Tom Cruise line. Interested in joining the Church of Scientology?
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2: On the Queensway eastbound, expect delays from Moody to about Woodruff. Queensway westbound, it looks like we just have construction-related delays from about Maitland to Greenbank. And it looks like the closure in place on the Queensway westbound's ramp to Highway 174 has fully cleared. City streets, we have a crash now at the intersection of Industrial Avenue just by St. Laurent Boulevard, and a crash at Carling Avenue and Kirkwood. This spring, get outside and commute the fun way. 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And that's the latest traffic. I'm Antonia Altabonte.
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By the way, residents can set up their own yard garage sale and sell whatever. We love Castleman. Thanks for having us on. 742, you got me under pressure with high blood pressure and ZZ Top on Big FM.

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This is Mike St. Denis, Windsor Tavern, Matlock Hill. Appreciate all you guys do for our community. Happy first anniversary. Lots and lots and lots and lots of years to come. All the best. You guys are the greatest. Cheers.

0: Men Without Hats, it's Pop Goes the World on Sunset Big FM, Captain de Bandu Sang Big FM. Hey there, Derek with you at 10 before 8 on the Big Breakfast. Rain up to 15 millimeters, 12 degrees the high, 8 right now. If you worry about your health, if you're paranoid that you could be contracting a disease that's spread in the air, if you are a major pro-vaxxer, stay the hell off the internet and don't go down that rabbit hole, or you will find yourself locking yourself and your family in your house for the rest of the spring and summer. People are now freaking out because of that Hanta virus from the cruise ship.
1: You guys are overreacting. It can't even spread through human contact. The risk of it being contagious is very, very low.
2: Y'all said the same thing the last time! Y'all said the same thing about COVID the last time!
3: I will not go through another quarantine. Another lockdown. I will not.
0: She will not. Some people are, of course, now worried that they may have to go through what we went through back in 2020, self-isolation all over again. So yesterday, it was the Gilligan's Island theme song. Today, a song from the legendary Tom Jones. Kinda, sorta.

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1: On the Queensway eastbound, we're just dealing with volume from Moody to about Woodruff. Queensway westbound, we're stop and go from Maitland to about Greenbank. And it looks like we still have that crash at the intersection of Carling Avenue just by Kirkwood. And I'm also spotting a crash at Industrial and St. Laurent Boulevard. Highway 174 westbound volume through Jean d'Arc Boulevard and then from Blair to the Split. This spring, get outside and commute the fun way. 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And that's the latest traffic from Antonia Altavante.
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2: Good morning, it's 8 o'clock. I'm Derek Scott. Here's what's going on. 16 Canadians in Ontario, Alberta, and BC are now self-isolating after being linked to the hantavirus outbreak on a cruise ship in the South Atlantic. Health officials say nobody here in Canada has shown symptoms so far, which is good news. In Ontario alone, seven more people considered low-risk contacts have now been told to stay home and monitor for symptoms, on top of three higher-risk contacts already in isolation. Sûreté du Québec has issued an arrest warrant for Denis Beaupré, a man connected to the Hells Angels in connection to the murder of Bobby the Greek. He was gunned down inside a Starbucks in Laval last October. Police say Beaupré disappeared shortly after the shooting, and investigators now believe he may actually be dead. Police, along with the OPP, recently searched an area near Vantlick Hill looking for human remains and possible evidence. The federal government is hanging on to 800 temporary workers at the Pace Center as Ottawa prepares to cut about 28,000 public service jobs over the next 3 years. The concern is the Phoenix Pace system could get back up again. Right now, there are already more than 214,000 transactions waiting to be processed. Former Hawkesbury Mayor René Berthiaume wants mandatory training for future municipal politicians and some senior staff. He says better understanding of the rules could help avoid mistakes like closed-door meetings that break regulations. Council members are split on the idea. Some say it's necessary. Others say it's a complete waste of time. Township of Russell is reviewing its zoning bylaw for the first time since 2018. Proposed changes cover things like setbacks, additional dwelling units, and groundwater protection. Residents can learn more at an open house coming up May 19th in Embrun, with a public meeting set for June 1st. The free Vial Life program is now available in Vantlick Hill. Residents can store important medical information in a clearly marked container, kept in the fridge or freezer. It makes it easier for paramedics to quickly get critical details during an emergency situation. Vials are available now through the Vantlick Hill Pharmacy. In big sports, another loss for the Jays. The Rays beat them 7-6. Sabres beat the Canadiens 3-2. Canadiens and Sabres currently tied at 2. The series now heads back to Buffalo for a pivotal Game 5. In Centennial Cup play, the Rockland Nationals will take on the Niverville Nighthawks of the Manitoba Junior Hockey League today at 3 our time. The Nats are coming off an 8-2 pounding of the Thunder Bay North Stars Monday in PEI. Big weather, cloudy today, showers on the way up to 15 millimeters, the high at 12. Showers will end tonight, then a chance of more showers overnight, 6. Cloudy with a 60% chance of showers tomorrow, 14. On Friday, a sun cloud mix, the high at 19. Right now, it's 7. And now, you're up to date.
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happening exactly a month from today. Le Partage in Bourget, hard to believe, celebrating their 30th anniversary, Saturday, June 13th, 10 till 1. Stop by, grab a bite to eat, some ice cream, cotton candy face painting for the kids, and some great deals as well. At Le Partage, 2259 Laval Street. How is that for

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I can't believe you've been annoying us for a whole year already. 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Whatever.

0: Brian Adams and Tina Turner, It's Only Love on Big FM, playing whatever. Good morning, it's 8:16. Derek and you, rain a fair amount across the region today. 10 to 15 millimeters, 12 the high, 6 degrees still in the area. Every Tuesday, we chat with our friend Nick Oda from Jenga Technology Solutions about technology. Remind me to ask him when he stops by next Tuesday, how accurate exactly is ChatGPT?
1: I'm going to speak a language and then you translate it to English for me, okay?
2: Absolutely. Just start whenever you're ready and I'll translate what you say into English.
1: Hey, how's it going? I'm doing well.
2: Hey, how's it going? I'm doing well.
1: Okay, what language was that?
2: That was Portuguese. You kept it nice and clear. All good on my end.
0: What?
1: Yeah, I just spoke Portuguese.
0: What?
2: Yes, exactly. You spoke Portuguese and I translated it. Nice job.
1: It wasn't English to English?
2: Nope. It wasn't English to English. You definitely switched languages and I recognized it. So we did a smooth translation there.
0: Terrible translation. That was Portuguese. So when we speak English to ChatGPT, does that mean we're speaking French?
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4: On the Queensway eastbound, expect delays from Moody to Woodruff. Queensway westbound, we're dealing with delays from about Parkdale to Green Bank, and it looks like we're actually dealing with a crash now through Woodruff. Highway 174 westbound is stop and go from Jeanne d'Arc Boulevard to about the split. And City Streets, it looks like actually we're dealing with a crash on the Queensway eastbound's off-ramp to Parkdale. The crash at Carling and Kirkwood is also still ongoing. Looking for a little excitement? Drop the Ottawa River with Wilderness Tours. All the excitement you can handle from aisle to aisle. Ages 5 and up, wildernesstours.com. And that's the latest traffic. I'm Antonia Altabonte.
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You know, I love these events. I was at the one last year in Alexandria, North Glengarry, bringing back their popular Meet Me on Main Street events. 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

The Big Breakfast. Reminding you that, yes, once again, you own 48 shirts. And none of them are wearable in public.

0: Counting Crows, Vanessa Carlton, Big Yellow Taxi with the windows done up today. 15 millimeters of rain, 12 the high. Good morning. It's 8, Derek and you at 8:40 on the Big Breakfast. I've got a lot of friends that work in the bar, restaurant business, and the rule of thumb is always, and even if you don't work in the industry, to me it would be common sense as a customer, if you or your guests have any type of allergy, you let the server know before you order. Well, one woman took that advice to heart, but it didn't quite save her. She sat down at a restaurant, made it crystal clear that she is deathly allergic to beer. Poor woman. Jesus, can you imagine? Not just, you know, it makes me sleepy, full-blown medical emergency. So the server promised that they would whip up a batch of onion rings, totally beer-free. Well, they couldn't, and they didn't. One bite into those beer-battered rings, and she was rushed to emerge. Now she's filed a lawsuit, $150,000. Now, they say don't drink and drive, but apparently don't eat and breathe is the new policy at that restaurant, I'm guessing. If you're going to accidentally poison someone, at least have the goddamn decency to use something that tastes better than lukewarm Bud Light.
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2: On the Queensway westbound, we're stop and go from the split to about Nicholas, and then you will find delays from Bronson to Green Bank. It looks like the crash through Woodruff has cleared. Queensway eastbound, stop and go from Moody to about Bronson. And we're still dealing with the crash at Carling and Kirkwood. Also an accident now just on Montreal Road near Ellesmere Road. And an accident now just at Innes and Blair Road. 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And that's the latest traffic. I'm Antonia Altabate.
1: Good morning from the Big Breakfast, where we actually leave the house. Unlike your work-from-home neighbor who considers putting on pants a big day. Congratulations.

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My name is Aldo. I'm the owner of Friendly Restaurant and Pizzeria here in Rockland. 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

0: Lover Boy, loving every minute of it on Big FM, playing whatever. 8:49, that just about does it for me. Derek, I know I had to do a slight pause. Yeah, 8:49. I don't know how many times in the past where it's been like 7:50, 7:40, and I think, oh, great, I'm done in like 20 minutes. And I stand up, get ready to leave, and then I go, oh, no, there's more of the show that I need to do. Not in this case. So, all right, want to leave you with an absolute nightmare that happened in Finland. If you're a teacher, if you're married to someone who's a teacher, listen up. So there's one there who recently learned a very hard lesson about social media settings. Probably someone like me who isn't really good on a whole bunch of settings. I always get my boss to help me out with things. No, she didn't. She wanted to send, shall we say, a private photo to her husband, topless. Yeah, we've all been there, right? Trying to keep the old spark alive. The problem is, instead of hitting send to him, she accidentally posted it directly to her Snapchat story. Of course, she has students on her friend list. And before she could even realize the mistake that she had done, screenshots were already flying all over the internet. The school itself had to send out a formal statement and apology, confirming that it was a total accident. And to cover their behinds, they were offering free counseling to any students who saw said picture of their teacher not wearing a shirt or bra. You know, on the bright side, it's the first time her entire class actually paid attention to her material all semester.
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2: On the Queensway westbound, we're stop and go from the split to about Nicholas, and then you will find delays from Bronson to Greenbank. It looks like the crash through Woodruff has cleared. Queensway eastbound, stop and go from Moody to about Bronson. And we're still dealing with the crash at Carling and Kirkwood. Also an accident now just on Montreal Road near Ellesmere Road. And an accident now just at Innes and Blair Road. 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And that's the latest traffic. I'm Antonia Altabate.
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9: Mainly cloudy with showers on the way, 10 to 15 millimeters, a high near 12. Showers will end tonight, then a chance of showers overnight, a low near 6. 60% chance of showers tomorrow, 14. Sun and cloud on Friday, 19. Coming up on the weekend, sun with cloud, highs around 21.
0: 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Oh, and some pretzels. If not for us, then for Derek. He's fading.

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2: Mainly cloudy with showers on the way, 10 to 15 millimeters, a high near 12. Showers will end tonight, then a chance of showers overnight, a low near 6. 60% chance of showers tomorrow, 14. Sun and cloud on Friday, 19. Coming up on the weekend, sun with cloud, highs around 21.
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There was a girl I was seeing that I was kind of getting tired of, and one day I woke up and she was gone. Who says 9 shots of Jameson can't solve any problem?

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3: Mainly cloudy with showers on the way, 10 to 15 millimeters, a high near 12. Showers will end tonight, then a chance of showers overnight, a low near 6. 60% chance of showers tomorrow, 14. Sun and cloud on Friday, 19. Coming up on the weekend, sun with cloud, highs around 21.
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They love us in the Philippines. Weird. Still can't even get our neighbors to like us.

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Congratulations on being on the air for 1 year. It's a big day at Big FM. Happy birthday.

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If your dad asked what OnlyFans is, do you explain or show him what he's missing out on? 866-569-4283. 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
4: Showers throughout the afternoon between 10 and 15 millimeters, a high near 12. Showers will end tonight, then a chance of showers overnight, a low near 6. 60% chance of showers tomorrow, 14. Suncloud mix Friday, 19 for the weekend. A mix of sun and cloud Saturday and Sunday. Highs around 21.
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We do it all the time. 866-569-4283. 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
6: Showers throughout the afternoon between 10 and 15 millimeters, a high near 12. Showers will end tonight, then a chance of showers overnight, a low near 6. 60% chance of showers tomorrow, 14. Sun cloud mix Friday, 19 for the weekend. A mix of sun and cloud Saturday and Sunday, highs around 21.
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They love us in Peru. Weird. Still can't even get our neighbors to like us.

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As a result, we've survived 365 days of great music and some questionable corny jokes. And you know, we've even developed some great dance moves at the Legion that should probably come with a warning label. Congratulations again!

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3: Showers throughout the afternoon between 10 and 15 millimeters, a high near 12. Showers will end tonight, then a chance of showers overnight, a low near 6. 60% chance of showers tomorrow, 14. Sun cloud mix Friday, 19 for the weekend. A mix of sun and cloud Saturday and Sunday, highs around 21.
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2: Good afternoon, it's 3 o'clock. I'm Bill Kingston. Here's what's going on. Ontario's education minister won't interfere with the school board's decision not to fly the pride flag. Paul Calandra denied a request to overturn the Dufferin-Peel board's decision, saying he cannot interfere with denominational issues. The recent push over the flag came from the Catholic Teachers Union. It's one of the supervised boards for what the minister calls financial mismanagement. A flying tire struck two vehicles on Highway 417 in Ottawa this morning. OPP said the tire came off a car in the eastbound lanes and jumped the median, striking oncoming traffic. There were no injuries. Police say the driver had changed his own tires but had not retorqued them. The driver has a court date and faces a fine of at least $2,000. A potentially life-saving sticker and bottle program is now in Van Cleek Hill. The free Vial of Life stores crucial medical info, medications, allergies, contact details, and do not resuscitate instructions. It comes with a sticker you can put on your fridge with the container stored in the door of your fridge or freezer. The vials are available at Van Cleek Hill Pharmacy, and the program is sponsored by the United Way. Russell Township's major property use document is under review. The zoning bylaw is going through some changes in order to make sure it dovetails with the official plan and zoning policies. Property setbacks and secondary dwellings are among the proposed changes. An open house will happen next Tuesday in Embrun. Quebec is looking to protect more people from intimate partner violence. The government has tabled a bill that would allow people in fear for themselves or their kids to obtain their current or ex-partner's domestic violence history. The request would be reviewed by Quebec Provincial Police and shared through a third-party support organization. Big sports. Leafs head coach Craig Berube has been fired after the team missed the playoffs for the first time since 2016. NHL playoff action. Colorado can move into the Western Conference final with a win over Minnesota tonight. At the Centennial Cup in PEI, the Rockland Nationals are playing the Niverville Nighthawks. The Jays wrap up their three-game set with Tampa Bay in baseball. WNBA, the Toronto Tempo, host Seattle. Big FM weather, showers ending this evening, then cloudy and a chance of showers, an overnight low of 6. Cloudy with a good chance of showers tomorrow, the high 14. And a sun cloud mix for Friday with a chance of showers, 21. Right now it's 7 degrees, and now you're up to date.

It's Poison and Unskinny Bop, Big FM playing whatever. Hey there, it's Lauren Glazer. So if you've been following our social media and us on the air, you know that we've turned one this month. Actually, the big birthday was yesterday. So happy birthday to us. Do want to stick around because I have a birthday message from a pretty big celeb. I'll play that back for you in a couple of minutes. Whitney Houston now, and How Will I Know? Big FM, playing whatever.

It's OLP and Superman's Dad, Big FM playing whatever. Hey there, it's Lauren Glazer. You know what? I haven't really spoken a lot about this. So if you've been following our socials, you know, we have turned one. Can you believe you've had to sit through all of our nonsense for 12 months already? It's unbelievable. By the way, if you do want to wish us a happy birthday, you can just call into the big line. That's 1-866-569-4283. By the way, that is a toll-free line, and that means you won't get charged. Remember back to those days, you know, when you had to plan out a phone call? Growing up in the city, I grew up in Montreal with the phone. That was kind of weird.

0: weird, right? For long distance, you had to wait up until after 6 o'clock for it to be either cheaper or free. And if you wanted to make a call to the South Shore or into Laval, if you do know Montreal, that was long distance. Things have changed. It's unbelievable. Barely anybody uses the phone anymore. Anyway, happy birthday to us. And you know what? I wanted to share this with you. It does look like we do have a big movie star that listens to us.
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13: Showers ending this evening, then cloudy and a chance of showers, an overnight low of 6. Cloudy with a good chance of showers tomorrow and a high of 14. And a mix of sun and clouds for Friday with the chance of showers, 21.
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It's Blink, All the Small Things, Big FM, Playing Whatever. Hey there, it's Lauren Glaser. So this is coming up this weekend. The Bourget Community Market is rolling along with another season at the Bourget Pavilion. That's on Levy Street. The next one goes this weekend, May the 16th. It does run from 10 till 2 o'clock in the afternoon. Do want to check that out. Sugar Ray now and Someday on Big FM, Playing Whatever.

You used to ride on a chrome horse with your diplomat, who carried on his shoulder a Siamese cat. Ain't it hard when you discover that?

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0: It's Bob Dylan and Like a Rolling Stone. That's your Big FM Vinyl Vault song for this afternoon. Hey there, it's Lauren Glaser. So, you know what? I've actually seen Dylan in concert twice. I was a lot younger. I had a whole bunch more hair and I weighed a lot less. Once I saw him at the old Jerry Park in the city, which is now a tennis stadium. Go figure. Another time I saw him at the Verdun Auditorium, also in the city. Both times, didn't understand a word he was singing. Could have been a bit because of how he sounds, and also more because of the terrible sound systems in both of those spots. Also, a very funny story from one of the shows. Dylan comes out on stage at the beginning of the show. No word of a lie. I'm not BSing you one bit. Looked like he had no pants on. And that was because of two things. One, we had cheap seats, and also his pants were beige. But you know what? You never know. He could have forgotten his pants. You know, he was kind of an older guy. By the way, if you are looking to experience Dylan for yourself, he is actually on the road. Speaking of his age, 84, by the way, and good on him that he's actually back on the road. No Canadian dates, unfortunately. Looks like the closest he's going to be is in Queens, New York, towards the end of July.
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Hey, Big, it's Jennifer. I'm just calling to wish you a happy birthday. 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
2: Good afternoon, it's 4 o'clock. I'm Bill Kingston. Here's what's going on. Ontario's education minister won't interfere with the school board's decision not to fly the Pride flag. Paul Calandra denied a request to overturn the Dufferin Peel board's decision, saying he cannot interfere with denominational issues. The recent push over the flag came from the Catholic Teachers Union. It's one of the supervised boards for what the minister calls financial mismanagement. A flying tire struck two vehicles on Highway 417 in Ottawa this morning. OPP said the tire came off a car in the eastbound lanes and jumped the median, striking oncoming traffic. There were no injuries. Police say the driver had changed his own tires but had not retorqued them. The driver has a court date and faces a fine of at least $2,000. A potentially life-saving sticker and bottle program is now in Van Cleek Hill. The free Vial of Life stores crucial medical info, medications, allergies, contact details, and do not resuscitate instructions. It comes with a sticker you can put on your fridge with the container stored in the door of your fridge or freezer. The vials are available at Van Cleek Hill Pharmacy, and the program is sponsored by the United Way. Russell Township's major property use document is under review. The zoning bylaw is going through some changes in order to make sure it dovetails with the official plan and zoning policies. Property setbacks and secondary dwellings are among the proposed changes. An open house will happen next Tuesday in Embrun. Quebec is looking to protect more people from intimate partner violence. The government has tabled a bill that would allow people in fear for themselves or their kids to obtain their current or ex-partner's domestic violence history. The request would be reviewed by Quebec Provincial Police and shared through a third-party support organization. Big sports. Leafs head coach Craig Berube has been fired after the team missed the playoffs for the first time since 2016. NHL playoff action, Colorado can move into the Western Conference final with a win over Minnesota tonight. At the Centennial Cup in PEI, the Rockland Nationals are playing the Niverville Nighthawks. The Jays wrap up their three-game set with Tampa Bay in baseball. WNBA, the Toronto Tempo, host Seattle. Big FM weather, showers ending this evening, then cloudy and a chance of showers, an overnight low of 6. Cloudy with a good chance of showers tomorrow, the high 14. And a sun cloud mix for Friday with a chance of showers, 21. Right now it's 7 degrees, and now you're up to date.
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It's Earth, Wind, and Fire in September. Big FM playing whatever. Hey there, it's Lauren Glaser. So we are anxiously awaiting this. The next Go Big Celebrity Server Night is happening Monday, May the 25th. Same deal. The proceeds are going towards the Penny Lane Farm Sanctuary. They're having a tough time. It's going to feature the Clarence Rockland Fire Department, by the way. If you don't want reservations, 613-446-7772. 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

0: Back when I was a kid, I loved seeing those guys all over Much Music. It's The Box and Carry On, especially when they had the spotlight and they had all the music videos. By the way, those guys just in our area last weekend, they played a show. And if you want to get your fix of The Box, July the 1st, Canada Day is when they're going to be in our area again next at the Byward Market. That is the big free show for Canada Day. By the way, talking about a celebration, we are one this month, and we want to give you something special.
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0: So we're celebrating by giving away 5 MasterChef Grill Turismo convertible propane barbecues. 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And our next qualifier, Zach Mott from Granville, has 10 minutes to text me back, 1-866-569-4283. 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
9: Showers ending this evening, then cloudy and a chance of showers, an overnight low of 6. Cloudy with a good chance of showers tomorrow and a high of 14. And a mix of sun and clouds for Friday with the chance of showers at 21.
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I have to say I'm a customer from the beginning and I'm very happy, other than my sales rep Derek. Nah, just kidding. Go big or go home.

It's Ace of Base and the Sign, Big FM playing whatever. Hey there, it's Lauren Glaser. Don't know if you heard the news, but we are getting an old new coffee shop north of the border, hopefully next year. I'll tell you who it is in a couple of seconds. Shine Down now and Second Chance, Big FM playing whatever.

0: Nickelback, along with Santana, Into the Night, Big FM playing whatever. Hey there, it's Lauren Glaser. So this is very exciting when it comes to the world of coffee and donuts. And usually when it comes to food, and especially coffee, I'm all over it. Dunkin' is coming back to Canada. Yay! Just announced this week, a Montreal-based company is planning to bring the franchise back north of the border. You know what? It's been about 10 years since the last Dunkin' shop closed in the country. The company that's planning the new expansion is actually hoping to open hundreds of new locations, with the first ones hopefully opening later on this year or even early next year. And you know what? This is great news. Not because I don't like what we have right now when it comes to coffee and to some extent the donut selection, but competition in the sector is kind of lacking. You know, you have Tim's for coffee and donuts, which is everywhere. You have McDonald's for coffee, which is everywhere. And more recently, Krispy Kreme, which is slowly opening more and more locations for both coffee and donuts. You know what? I predict this will force the others in this segment to actually pull up their socks and improve on things. I don't know how many times I've gone for coffee, and it was extremely disappointing. So I'm kind of hoping this will be a good thing and also a lasting thing. And you know what? We could use the increase in job opportunities. And to be honestly fair, at the end of the day, I'm expecting better coffee.
1: 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Size does matter.
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2: Good afternoon, it's 5 o'clock. I'm Bill Kingston. Here's what's going on. Ontario's education minister won't interfere with the school board's decision not to fly the Pride flag. Paul Calandra denied a request to overturn the Dufferin Peel board's decision, saying he cannot interfere with denominational issues. The recent push over the flag came from the Catholic Teachers Union. It's one of the supervised boards for what the minister calls financial mismanagement. A flying tire struck two vehicles on the 417 in Ottawa this morning. OPP said the tire came off a car in the eastbound lanes, jumped the median, striking oncoming traffic. There were no injuries. Police say the driver had changed his own tires but had not retorqued them. The driver has a court date and faces a fine of at least $2,000. A potentially life-saving sticker and bottle program is now in Van Cleek Hill. The free Vial of Life stores crucial medical info, medications, allergies, contact details, and do not resuscitate instructions. It comes with a sticker you can put on your fridge with a container stored in the door of your fridge or freezer. The vials are available at Van Cleek Hill Pharmacy, and the program is sponsored by the United Way. Russell Township's major property use document is under review. The zoning bylaw is going through some changes in order to make sure it dovetails with the official plan and zoning policies. Property setbacks and secondary dwellings are among the proposed changes. An open house will happen next Tuesday in Embrun. Canada has recorded its first confirmed tornado of 2026 in southwestern Ontario. The EF0 Twister touched down north of London on Saturday with maximum winds of 110 kilometers an hour. There was some property and tree damage when a line of storms rolled through the region. Big sports. Leafs head coach Craig Berube has been fired after the team missed the playoffs for the first time since 2016. NHL playoff action. Colorado can move into the Western Conference final with a win over Minnesota tonight. At the Centennial Cup in PEI, the Rockland Nationals are playing the Niverville Nighthawks. The Jays wrap up their three-game set with Tampa Bay. WNBA, the Toronto Tempo, host Seattle. Big FM weather. Showers tapering off to just a chance of showers overnight with a low of 7. Cloudy with a good chance of showers tomorrow with a high of 13. A sun cloud mix for Friday with a chance of showers, 21. And on the weekend, sun and clouds with a chance of showers Saturday and sunny Sunday with highs of 23. Right now it's 8 degrees, and now you're up to date.
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Natasha Bedingfield and Unwritten, Big FM playing whatever. Hey, there's Lauren Glaser. So I was kind of excited the other day because I got a new toy for my teeth from Temu. What is it? Well, I'll share those details with you. It didn't go very well, by the way. The police now in Roxanne, Big FM, playing whatever.

0: Tom Cochran, Boy Inside the Man, Big FM playing whatever. Hey, there's Lauren Glaser. So I don't know if you're like me, but you know what? I hate the dentist. I know a lot of people aren't big fans of the DDSs. It's like torture sometimes. Am I right or am I wrong? I don't mind the dentist itself. I do have a problem with the hygienist, you know, because she does all the work. She's the one who does the cleaning. And if you're like me, I'm not a flosser at all. Usually I'll remember that I have the appointment about a week or two before, and then I do the frantic flossing in the meantime. So, you know, that's the attempt that they won't discover my lack of flossing. It has worked a couple of times. Other times, no, not so much. So to help out with the whole flossing process, my wife picked up a water pick off Temu. I've never used one of these before. You know what? I just did the unboxing in my kitchen and filled up the reservoir with water and turned it on. Oh, boy. What nobody told me is that this thing sprays like a fire hose. There was water on the ceiling, on the window, on the wall. So if you don't have one and are thinking of one, a little bit of a device from good old Lorne, only turn it on when it's in your mouth. And because I found it the hard way, turn it off before taking it out of your mouth. Again, water on the window, on the ceiling, on the walls. And you know what? If all else fails and I don't use this on a daily basis, this will probably be the best water gun I've ever owned.
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7: Cloudy with a chance of showers and an overnight low of 7 degrees. Cloudy with a good chance of showers tomorrow, the high 13. A mix of sun and clouds for Friday with the chance of showers 21. And for the weekend, sun and clouds with a chance of showers Saturday and sunny Sunday with highs of 23.
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0: from MLS Insurance Brokers. 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

It's Bon Jovi, Blaze of Glory, Big FM playing whatever. Hey there, it's Lauren Glazer. Do you want to check this out? The community flea market is happening at the New Beginning Church on Giroux Street in Rockland on Monday. 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Song.

It's The Hip and New Orleans is Sinking. Big FM playing whatever. Hey, there's Lauren Glazer. So we are at that time again. We do have to celebrate some days on the calendar. This is a big one. It's cough drop day. You know what? Those things can be a little bit addictive. Not really a cough drop, but do you remember Sucrets? You know, back from the 80s and 90s, I absolutely hated them. You know, the ones in the little tin that were wrapped in the whatever they were wrapped in? They were freeze up your throat, right? A very weird sensation for me. Also, it's International Hummus Day. My wife likes the plain hummus. I can't. It's just too chalky. I like the flavored ones. I just picked up a roasted garlic one. And you know what? That's some good eating. Also, lots of other food celebrated today. It's National Apple Pie Day. It's National Crouton Day. And it's also National Fruit Cocktail Day. And this is a big one. It's also Top Gun Day. So if your name is Goose or Maverick, then this day is for you. And here's the Big FM band with the song.

0: It's Top Gun Day, so yeah, all the Mavericks and Goose out there, Gooses out there, this day is for you. That's it for me for this afternoon. You take care. I'll catch up with you again tomorrow afternoon between 3 and 6.
1: Sophie Gagnon, do you know what a wood splitter sounds like?
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5: Big FM weather.
6: Cloudy with a chance of showers and an overnight low of 7 degrees. Cloudy with a good chance of showers tomorrow with the high 13. A mix of sun and clouds for Friday with the chance of showers 21. And for the weekend, sun and clouds with a chance of showers Saturday and sunny Sunday with highs of 23.
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They forgot about you. We haven't. 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
4: Cloudy with a chance of showers and an overnight low of 7 degrees. Cloudy with a good chance of showers tomorrow with the high 13. A mix of sun and clouds for Friday with the chance of showers 21. And for the weekend, sun and clouds with a chance of showers Saturday and sunny Sunday with highs of 23.
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Got an event you want us to promote? 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And we promise to show up at it sober this time. No promises on Derek, though. That, in and of itself, is a bit of a crapshoot.

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